Apple's got a new toy coming for us. Did you see that? The new foldable iPhone. I'm actually kind of excited about this. I'm only excited because I feel like we've had the same. If you're an iPhone person like I am, and I always like get suckered into getting the new ones, I feel like we've had the same phone for over 10 years at least. So at least with the foldable one, it's going to be something different. Plus, if you want to hang up on somebody, I feel like it'll be more satisfying to like close the phone, all slam it all. Pissed, you know, that'd be cool. The only thing that's not cool is the things like $2,000, so damn. But it's coming in October.

looks like some of these girls are going to the bar and not to school. This is bad. By the way, I'm not your kid's parent, so it's not my job to tell you how to parent them. I understand that. I have a son, and if anybody told me how to raise him, I would just keep him moving. So I get that. However, I'm seeing some of my friends, how they let their middle school and high school daughters step out this week as school is starting, and it's like, dude, what are we doing? Some of these girls look like they're going to work Kensington and Allegheny. They don't look like they're going to school in Cherry Hill. Call me old school, call me conservative, call me whatever you want to call me, but I ain't with it. And what happened to the rules at the schools, too? Like, when I was in high school, the skirts and shorts had to be longer than, like, your finger length when you put your hands down to your side. Some of the teachers would measure some of the girls' like straps on their tops to make sure that they weren't too small, because we're just doing too much. Don't forget to let these kids be kids for a while. Why are we trying to be so adult?

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For just the

0: one. Let's we got a wrong number coming in here at the radio station. Let's answer. hello.
1: Top one GMC. Am I speaking with Mr. John Jacobs?
0: No, hold on. Let me get him real quick. John!
1: Sure.
0: John, the phone's for you! I don't know. They didn't say. Hold on. Yeah, can I ask who's speaking?
1: Yes, this is me from Point GMC. Am I speaking with Mr. John Jacobson?
0: No, like I said, I'm going to get him. But you said you're from where?
1: From Point GMC. From a dealership in Pence Grove, New Jersey.
0: Now they're from Point GMC, a dealership in Jersey! I don't know what they want. They didn't say. Just pick up the phone. I'll ask. Hold on. Yeah, can I ask what this is regarding?
1: Yes, sure. With regards to the 2019 Acura TLX that I believe he's interested in.
0: They want to know if you want the 2019 Acura. I don't know. I mean, yeah, she does kind of. She sounds cute. You might want to talk to her. No, just come to the phone, dude. I'm sorry. Can I take a message?
1: Sure. Can you please ask Mr. John if he's willing to come in to view and test drive the 2019 Acura TLX?
0: She wants to know if you want to come in and test drive the Acura. I don't know when. When would he need to come in for that?
1: Yes. Is he available possibly today or tomorrow?
0: She wants to know if you're available today or tomorrow. Bro, I don't know. You pick up the phone. It's your car. You need to finally get a car so you can get out of my house. Get a job. Get a car. She's wanting to know if you want to test drive one. You f***ing jerk off. All right, I'll let her know. Yeah, he'll be in there later today to do a test drive for that.
1: Okay, perfect. Does he have a proper time?
0: Yeah, let me ask. Hey, loser! What time are you going to go there? Well, it's not like you're doing anything right now. Okay, he's going to hop in the shower and head down pretty soon.
1: Okay, sure. Thank you so much for that one.
0: Okay, great. You have a good day.
1: We'll just get the car ready for him.
0: Okay, great. Hey, they're going to get the car ready. You better shower, dude. Okay, great. Thank you very much.
1: Thank you so much. Okay. Have a great day.
0: Okay, you too. Bye.
2: Psst. I see Debbie.

0: it hurts. More vivid and worse, what I feel I deserve. Yeah, cause I feel way too fabulous.
1: You ever had some baby daddy drama about baby daddy's new girlfriend getting a little too comfortable with your kiddo? I'm gonna explain all that and what Erica's problem is with Ask Buster next.

0: It's time for Ask Buster. We got Erica on today. Erica, you there?
1: Yeah, I'm right here.
0: Okay, it says that you're mad at your daughter's father over something that happened over the weekend. What did he do?
1: Well, he didn't do it. His girlfriend did.
0: Uh-oh. Okay, what did his girlfriend do?
1: She decided my 10-year-old daughter needed a makeover without asking me.
0: Oof. Well, wait, what constitutes a makeover for a 10-year-old?
1: Let's start with the fact that she cut her hair.
0: Oh.
1: Yeah. Oh. My daughter, she goes to her dad's on Friday. Her hair is halfway down her back, and she comes home Sunday, and it's at her shoulders.
0: Whoa. How much did they cut off then?
1: Like 6 inches, maybe more. And nobody called me. Nobody texted me. Nobody said, hey, Erica, Mia wants a haircut. Are you cool with this? Like, nobody, nothing. And I just opened the door Sunday, and then my kid looks completely different.
0: You said your daughter's name is Mia?
1: Yeah, yeah.
0: Did Mia want the haircut?
1: I mean, yes, and everybody keeps saying, like, that should just end the conversation, but she's 10. So if Mia wanted a tattoo of SpongeBob tomorrow, we're gonna do that too? Like, because she wants it?
0: That's fair. I mean, there's a big difference between a haircut and a SpongeBob tattoo, but I hear you.
1: Well, you know what I mean. She's still a child. Like, major changes should be discussed between her parents. It's not dad and dad's little girlfriend.
0: I'm picking up on something else, but let me ask you, how long has Mia's dad been dating his little girlfriend?
1: Well, this one has been like 8 months now.
0: This one. Okay.
1: Which apparently makes her, I don't know, a licensed cosmetologist and my daughter's new mother.
0: Okay, so wait, you said it was a full makeover, though. It wasn't just the haircut?
1: No, that's why I'm so upset about the whole thing. Like, I'm so irritated. I just, like, they made an entire girl day out of it. Like, Kelsey did her hair, she painted her nails, she put makeup on her.
0: Like, actual makeup?
1: Yeah, like lip gloss, blush, mascara. And again, she's 10, and then they go shopping. And Kelsey bought her like $300 worth of clothes.
0: Damn, I don't like a 10-year-old with makeup. But other than that, it sounds like Mia had a pretty good Saturday.
1: Oh, she probably thinks Kelsey hung the moon right now. But that's part of the problem.
0: What did they buy?
1: I don't let Mia shop at this store because I think like half the stuff is too grown for her. And Kelsey apparently told her, well, you're getting older. You should be able to find your own style. And like, excuse me? Like, you don't decide when my daughter gets her own style.
0: Okay. Listen, Erica, I'm with you on the haircut without talking to you. I'm with you about the makeup. I just want to ask, though, are you mad about the decisions that were made? Or are you mad that your daughter had a great day out with your daughter's father's girlfriend?
1: Well, I'm mad because there's a boundary. And I'm her mother. Kelsey is her father's girlfriend. I'm just like, know your role here. Don't, like, rebrand my child.
0: Have you talked to your ex, your daughter's father? What did he say?
1: He thinks I'm being ridiculous. He said that Mia's been begging to cut her hair for months.
0: Has she?
1: Yeah, but I've been telling her no. Like, nothing dramatic.
0: All right, I'm just gathering some of the information here.
1: Okay, Brandon knew I kept saying no, and that's why this pisses me off. He waited until she was at his house, and then suddenly it's like, sure, Kelsey can do it.
0: Okay, that changes things.
1: Thank you. This wasn't them not knowing how I felt about it. He knew exactly how I felt. He let his girlfriend be the cool one who says yes to stuff.
0: So did your daughter, how did she react when she saw that you got upset?
1: Well, that's the part I feel bad about. She loves it. She keeps slipping her hair around. She's showing everybody these new clothes. So obviously, like, I'm not going to tell my daughter she looks terrible.
0: Yeah, no, that's good.
1: But then she said something that really sent me over the edge.
0: What?
1: She goes, Kelsey understands what I like more than you do. Yeah. Okay, now tell me I'm being jealous, because maybe I am a little jealous after hearing that. But I'm also her mom.
0: So what is this? This is Ask Buster. I'm Buster. What's the ask? Yeah. Like, what is your question for us?
1: Well, am I being a bitter baby mama who's threatened by dad's girlfriend? Or, I mean, did they completely disrespect me as Mia's mother here? Because I feel like there's a huge difference between loving my daughter and trying to parent her. Like, there's two things here going on. I don't know.
0: I sort of see what you're saying here. That I personally think a major line was crossed on this. I do think you're probably going to have a problem with whatever. You said her name was Kelsey?
1: Yeah.
0: I think you would have a problem if she bought your daughter a shirt. You'd be like, ew. That's fair.
1: Because all these things were all together. Yeah. You know what I mean? It was just like, oh.
0: Well, let's do this. Let's get some more perspective from somebody. Our phone number, you could text in at 71021 or hit me in the DMs at FM Buster. We got Erica on the phone. Erica's daughter came home after spending time with her father and her father's girlfriend and had a whole makeover. And Erica, I understand why you're pissed. I'd probably be a lot more petty, to be honest. I'd probably be more disrespectful about this. I'm not telling you to do that because I don't think it's healthy. I'm just saying what I probably would do. But let's get some more perspective from someone listening. Does that sound good?

This is kind of cool. If you're a Sandlot fan, a lot of us had to go rewatch the original movie this summer, especially after the All-Star game when they had that moment, right? Well, there's a show that's on YouTube called Dugout Dads. They're like mini episodes. I think the whole plan is to revive this into a real show that gets picked up, but they made these mini episodes, and it's all the original cast of The Sandlot, but they are reunited as dads, who are dads of Little Leaguers, also starring Daniel Fishel, a.k.a. Topanga. This is all available on YouTube right now, but the episodes are only like 5 minutes long because they're trying to get this thing picked up.

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young men are doing this now before dates. 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I've never been more thankful that I'm married. But young men are doing this. I would never have done this on my dating experience. But if you're into it, you're into it. 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Stay.

It's called pheromone maxing. 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That means they're skipping showers and deodorant, wearing dirty clothes, and this is the weirdest part, drinking their own urine to release their own toxins before dates. Because apparently, if you push out all these pheromones, all these women are going to come flocking to you. And I'm like, I don't know. I got a buddy. He never takes showers. He doesn't get any women ever. So I don't, this whole thing is flawed if you

0: to you.
1: Have an amazing weekend. Go Bears. I hope this ages well after the Bears game. And this is still playing. Go Bears. Go Bears. And everyone's a winner, just in case. And we'll see you on Monday. Got a trip to Vegas to see Mary J. Blige with Kiki and Paulina. $1,350 with Showbiz Shelley in the showdown. 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

Oh, we got one for you today. Wait till you meet Kristen. Kristen is very specific on who her kids can and cannot hang out with. And before you co-sign that, wait till you hear why and who she excludes from the friendship circle. We're going through that next. Hang on.

0: Is this Kristen? Are you on the line?
1: Yeah.
0: Okay, Kristen, welcome to the show. It says that you have two kids, 10 mm-hmm. and 13, and you're teaching them how to select their friends. It says that your sister told you to call in. What does this mean? What's going on? I feel like what I'm reading in the notes, there's no way this could be true.
1: No, that's right. First of all, my sister made this sound like way worse though than it is. I teach my kids to be selective about who they become close with. But the part of it is I don't really want them becoming close with kids from poor families.
0: And that's what I was wanting to get to. Holy crap, Kristen.
1: I knew you were going to do that. Like, I'm not saying they're bad people, you know?
0: Well, you just said you don't want your children to be friends with poor kids.
1: No, close friends. There's a difference. Like, be nice to everybody. Include everybody. Don't bully anybody. But the people you bring into your inner circle, like, choose carefully.
0: Sort of see what you're saying there, but mm-hmm. what does their parents having money have to do with that, technically?
1: Because different families come with different circumstances. And I'm sorry, but families that are struggling financially often, you know, have problems, I guess, that successful families just don't have.
0: Whoa. So, like, what kind of problems?
1: You know, instability. I mean, parents always fighting about money. They move around a lot. Probably less supervision because mom's working two jobs or something. Like, sometimes kids just get exposed to drinking or smoking earlier because of that. And I don't want my children around that.
0: Rich kids don't drink and smoke.
1: That's not what I'm saying. I'm saying successful families, generally speaking, have more resources when problems happen.
0: But okay, but money yeah. doesn't necessarily make you a better parent.
1: But I didn't say better. I implied more equipped.
0: How do you know which kids are poor? Like, do you have your kids compare tax returns with them at recess?
1: Oh, okay. Don't be ridiculous. But I will say this, for those, you know, you can usually tell which families have, you know, their lives together. Last year, my daughter became friends with this girl and I wanted to sleep at her house. I asked for the address.
0: Okay, that's cool.
1: Yeah, and I looked it up, and it was an apartment complex that I was not familiar with, so I said no, you know.
0: Because they live in an apartment complex?
1: Because I was not comfortable. I mean, my son, he was invited to a birthday party last year at a park.
0: Okay.
1: And I said no.
0: What's wrong with parks?
1: Because I knew where this was going.
0: Where was it going?
1: I'm not spending every Saturday at somebody's cookout eating hot dogs off of paper plates. Like, I'm sorry, no.
0: Isn't that what children's birthday parties are? I just had one. That's what we did.
1: Okay, but when your children become close friends, guess what happens? Now you're friends with the parents. So that's like, that's birthday parties, carpools, like the same sports, cookouts, family events even. I'm 39 years old. I'm allowed to choose who I socialize with too.
0: Okay, so this is more so about you then, not so much your kids.
1: I mean, partially. I'm not going to pretend it isn't. I don't want to spend the next 7-ish years making small talk with people I have nothing in common with.
0: Okay, so your daughter comes home from school tomorrow. She's excited. She says, "Mom, mom, mom, mom, I met a new best friend. She's awesome." And then you find out that that girl's family doesn't have much money, or they get free lunch at school or something. What do you tell your daughter?
1: I would tell her exactly what I've always told her, which is be kind to everybody. You don't have to be close with everybody.
0: Because she's poor.
1: No, because I'm preparing my children for the life I want them to have.
0: Let's do this. I want to open up the phones and see if there's some folks listening that either agree or disagree with your parenting technique here and how you have your kids selectively choose their friends based on how much money their parents make.
1: Can I just say something?
0: Yeah.
1: For the record, Buster, like, I knew people were going to hear the word poor and get crazy emotional.
0: I'm not getting crazy emotional. I'm just saying what you said. It just sounds, I just talk loud. Don't worry. All right, listen, you can text in at 71021 or hit me in the DMs at FM Buster. Do you agree with Kristen or do you think she's, I think there's some words that could be used to describe. Listen, I'm not saying everything that you're saying is wrong. You're right about making sure you thoroughly check through your kids' social circle and who the parents are, especially if there's sleepovers and those sort of things. I just think that you basing it around money and how much the family does or doesn't have, that's a little wild, no?
1: I mean, I don't think it is. It's not so much based around money. It's that I feel like everything ties into values, honestly.
0: All right. Well, hang out. Keep your radio up, and we're going to see whether you got more people on your side or against you. All right, Kristen?
1: Okay.
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0: you just met Kristen. She's this week's weirdo. Kristen said that she straight up doesn't want her kids to be friends with kids that are in a poor family. Her words. She doesn't want her kids to be friends with poor kids. She says that kids that come from underprivileged environments are more susceptible to drinking and smoking and getting in trouble. We're getting in some text messages here at 71021. This one says that mom is the biggest social climber I've ever heard. You're asking for your daughter to become a judgmental bully when she's older. That makes sense. I like this text. Rich kids do way more drugs and drinking. Hey, hello?
1: Yeah. Hey, I want to give a shout out to Buster, and I finally get through. Are we in a world where we look at people's receipts on how much income they make? I mean, I am just so appalled by this because I have grown children now. Like, they're out, like, my baby is 20 years old, but I've been in school system. Like, my oldest is 28. I have always, the first day of school, their whole life, no one is better than you and you are no better than anyone else. I volunteer at like the Norristown Hospitality Center. I give back. This is the family. I raise my children like this. Kick her to the curb, and I can't even begin to tell you, thank God you're letting people share. And if there's one person that's on her team, they should be kicked to the curb too. So God bless you, my friend. You're the best. And I'm glad I finally got through.
0: Well, listen, I wish it was on better circumstances, but it's a pleasure to talk to you. We appreciate you listening. And I'm with you. I do feel bad for her kids because I feel like it's kind of, if they borrow her philosophies in life, they're probably in for a tough life ahead of them too in the social world.
1: And honestly, Buster, at the end of the day, if she has so much money and she's so entitled, then take yourself to the main line, put your kids in private school, and be around those people, okay? But she doesn't. So shame on

I can't believe this exists. We've gone too far. So I'm looking at these disposable tongue guards that were created to make if you have a kid who has trouble taking medicine because it's bitter, you put this little tongue guard on them. It's like a little piece of plastic. It's like a glove for your tongue. They apparently can swallow the pill and probably swallow this tongue guard. It looks like it could come off pretty easily. The most my mom would have done was let me crush like medicine up in a drink and whatever. Other than that, my parents weren't putting up with all this, giving me a tongue condom.

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You could be dating somebody dumb. So this new study says that 54% of United States adults, that's around 130 million people, read below a sixth grade level. That's roughly one in two people, which means that if you're going out on a date, there's a 54% chance that the person you're going out on a date with can barely read. Whoa. They said some things to look out for because it doesn't necessarily look like illiteracy until you realize that they're only sending you voice notes or they leave the menu to you or hand you paperwork. Now, would that be a deal breaker for you? I don't know. That probably, in my dating life, that probably would have bothered me, especially if they ordered off the kids menu and asked for crayons.

Well, if Sierra says it, then it must be true. So Sierra is sparking conversation about relationship boundaries after saying that if a man has too many female friends, that's a major red flag. She said that having female friends or acquaintances is not necessarily a problem. Her concern is when someone is in a serious relationship, maintains frequent close contact with a large number of women, which I'm sure she's speaking from experience because didn't she date Future? Isn't he like a known scumbag? But I kind of agree. I mean, you know, not everybody's situation is the same, but for the most part, and it works the other way too. If a girl has too many guy friends, anybody that dates her is going, all right, which one of you, which one of these guys? You're like shaking their hand all tough.

0: hear the same.
1: Hey, if you sleep on your stomach, you might be in trouble. This study says that stomach sleeping is the worst position for your spine, according to these experts. When you sleep on your stomach, your neck has to be turned to one side for hours at a time, which can strain your cervical spine. I thought I don't have a cervical spine. I thought only women have that. Anyway, that position also throws your back out of alignment. It can cause for abdominal twisting and add stress to your lower back. This study also says that only 7% of adults prefer stomach sleeping worldwide, making it the rarest sleep style. Really? I would have thought that would have been higher. You know how many times I wake up on my stomach?

man. You guys keep throwing us through a loop, huh? It says that Gen Z's fastest growing hobby is bird watching. Over the last year, it's experienced a 1,000% boom amongst Gen Z. They say it's thanks to apps like this one called Merlin, which is pretty much Shazam, but for birds. You take a picture of a bird, and then you can it tells you what kind of bird it is. This sounds like something my generation, I'm a millennial, this sounds like something my generation would have said we're doing, but really we're going to do something else.

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3: 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He'll ad-lib. He'll be fine. He doesn't know where he's going. That's all.
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2: Welcome to another episode of iHeart's K-pop with JoJo. If you're a K-pop stan, spread the word. We do it every weekend, right here, right about now. 2 hours, nothing but K-pop and global pop. Going to talk to the ladies of Artemis in a few moments, so get ready for that. But let's kick everything off. She is from Blackpink. I don't think she gets enough credit for this track. Her name is Jisoo. Yeah, big shout to Jisoo. What's up? This is

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1: So pumped. Can't believe I got him back in the studio here, back on the show. Artemis, hello.
2: Yeah.
1: Oh, man, can we get the official Artemis intro?
2: Hi, we are Artemis. Woo! Long time no see. Hi, I'm Kim Lee.
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1: All right, the ladies of Artemis hanging out. Question about fame. And, some people hate the F word, fame, but what are some of the cool things about fame? And what are some of the not so cool, the weird things about fame?
6: 일단은 사실 다른 내가 모르는 사람이 나를 아는 직업이다 보니 되게 남의 시선을 신경 쓸 때도 되게 많은데 그럼과 동시에 그분들이 또 나를 사랑해 주는 게 조금 엄청 신기하게 다가왔던 것 같아요. 그래서 그게 또 이 직업의 매력이 아닐까 생각합니다.
7: Since it's a job where strangers know who I am, I care a lot about what other people think. But at the same time, the fact that I'm receiving love is incredible. And I believe this is what's great about the job.
8: It's got to be kind of exciting, but also kind of odd because they know you,
9: yeah.
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10: 그렇지만 저는 밖에서 알아봐 주시면은 너무 행복하고 기분이 아직까지 너무 좋습니다.
7: It actually makes me very happy and lifts my mood up when somebody recognizes me.
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13: All right, guys, we're back. It's JoJo on the radio. The ladies of Artemis are hanging out. Hey, when people see you in public, not like at a meet and greet or a concert or anything like that, when they see you in the wild, how do they typically react?
14: Yes. Are you cherry?
15: Yes. 근데 저희 팬분들은 되게 소심하게 다가와 주시는 편이고 되게 정중하게 다가와 주셔서 약간 놀라거나 그런 적은 아직까지 한 번도 없었던 것 같아요.
16: Our fans tend to be a little shy when they approach us. They're also very polite. I haven't seen them act surprised once.
13: Once again, the ladies of Artemis hanging out. Album came out about a month ago, August 7th, called Hyper Ego, which I'm going to play Born Stunner from that album in a couple minutes. Have any of you guys ever purchased a physical copy of an Artemis or a Luna album? Which, if you don't know, Artemis, they used to be in the group Luna. But have you ever bought one of your own albums?
17: For me?
18: Oh,
17: never. I don't buy it.
13: You get it for free, I guess. You know, so. I guess what I'm leading to is, have you ever, when you were given one, let's say, have you ever pulled your own photo card?
19: 아, 저는 사실 구매한 적은 없지만 이달의 소녀 그 솔로 앨범부터 지금 앨범까지 다 집에 모으고 있어요. 그래서 전 앨범을 다 보유 중입니다.
16: Although I've never bought one myself, I actually collect all the albums at home, starting from Luna's solo releases and up to now. So I currently have all of the albums.
13: That's kind of cool.
16: Yeah.
13: You keep them on a shelf or like on a display?
16: Yeah.
13: Family must love. I bet your families have bought all kind of stuff, right?
16: Mm-hmm.
13: Hey, is it surreal in the beginning or maybe still to this day to see yourself
3: on the cover of an album or, you know, artwork?
15: 아니, 시간보다는 지금은 앨범 커버에 저희가 안 나오면 좀 섭섭한 느낌이랄까? 그런 느낌이 더 강한 것 같아요.
16: Actually, if we don't appear on the album cover, it makes me quite upset. It's more like that.
2: Yeah.
13: I get it. I'm with you. All right, if you guys want to see the full interview, check our IG for links and everything. K-pop with JoJo. That's K-pop with JoJo on Instagram. The album Hyper Ego is out. Going to play Born Stunner from that album. And ladies, thank you for hanging out.
15: Thank you.
10: 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Give me a little boom, boom, boom. Big finish.
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1: Oh my God, look who walked in. The fellas of 82 Major. Hello! Oh. Let's do this! Gonna play their new track called Like Fire after the official 82 Major intro.

space, let me drop just a couple things on you real quick. Like, first of all, big shouts to the fellas of Anteam from Japan. They released their second Korean mini album, Mark on Me, September the 8th. And love those guys. Going to play new Anteam a little bit later on. Also, big shouts to the fellas of ATs. Look out for new music coming in November. And BTS. Oh, my God. Wrapped their North American leg of their Arirang tour with four shows in L.A., where I live at SoFi Stadium. Now, in total, BTS has now played eight shows in the stadium, more than any other act. I'm guessing number two would probably be Taylor Swift at this point. They also celebrated two birthdays during the L.A. show run, Jungkook and RM. So happy birthday to you. And last but not least, of course, BTS performing at our iHeartRadio Music Festival September the 18th.

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1: 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T-U-I-D-E. 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
8: Welcome to hour number two. 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Make sure to follow us, K-pop with JoJo on Instagram. That's K-pop with JoJo on IG. Kicked off last hour with Jisoo of Blackpink, so I thought I would kick off this hour with Lisa. And I swear, when I heard this track, first listen, my jaw hit the floor, man. Oh my God, Lisa, stop.

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1: This track has been blowing up. Big shouts to the fellas, my dudes, and hyping new track, Bloody Paradise.
2: 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Wow. 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
1: I hope to get these guys on the show near future. Last time I spoke with them was, I believe, about 2 years ago, Weverse Con in South Korea. And look who it is. Oh, my God.
2: Winning.
3: Hello, we are N-Team. 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Yeah.
1: All right, here we go. These are the fellas from Japan, known as N-Team. New track called Mark

0: Let's talk about it. iHeartRadio Music Festival is getting close. 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
1: BTS Army, I think you might like this. In honor of V's album Layover, which came out basically 3 years ago this week, you know, by request from that album, let's do

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1: All right, going to play the new track from @heart. 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Yeah!
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0: 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My friend Amy Witherite from 1-800-TRUCK-WRECK. 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

0: Have an amazing weekend. Go Bears. I hope this ages well after the Bears game. And this is still playing. Go Bears.
1: Go Bears.
0: Go Bears. And everyone's a winner, just in case. And we'll see you on Monday. Got a trip to Vegas to see Mary J. Blige with Kiki and Paulina. $1,350 with Showbiz Shelley in the showdown. 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

0: Have an amazing weekend. Go Bears. I hope this ages well after the Bears game. And this is still playing. Go Bears.
1: Go Bears.
0: Go Bears. And everyone's a winner, just in case. And we'll see you on Monday. Got a trip to Vegas to see Mary J. Blige with Kiki and Paulina. $1,350 with Showbiz Shelley in the showdown. 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

0: It's Fred from The Fred Show. My friend Amy Witherite from 1-800-TRUCK-WRECK. Amy, you know I love you as a person, but I also happen to love the big bag of money that you have that we give to the
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0: The first known speeding ticket was issued for going 8 in a 2.
1: Oh.
0: 8 in a 2.
2: What?
0: In 1896, a British motorist named Walter Arnold was caught driving about 8 miles an hour in a 2 mile an hour zone in England. A police constable reportedly chased him down on a bicycle and gave him a ticket. The first speeding ticket, going 8 in a 2. So crazy. Is that the equivalent of going like 160 or something? 8 in a 2. If you get pulled over on a bike, by the way, and you're in a car, it's not good.
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4: Ooh, so this actually is perfect for me, because now that it's about to be fall, I think all of us really could use a little refresh in our wardrobe. I like the idea of mixing and matching too. 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I want to wear more jewelry, right? I want the cutest purses and the shoes. I think those parts also make the outfit so much better.
5: And it's nice that you can go to one place for all of that, and the prices are amazing. Now, you're talking about fall, they also have great deals on fabrics like cashmere, suede, corduroy, leather, and merino wool, which is all the things that make you feel like you're fall when there's a little bite in the air. And bring Javi with you, because the men are not left out either. They have quarter zip suits for work, overcoats, everything that y'all need to be a very fashionable this fall.
4: I love this. 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Even my 2-year-old daughter. 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And I'm very excited for all of this. So we will be at the Macy's Best of the Season sale September 17th through the 28th. And you shouldn't miss it either. 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
7: Well, still a tough go on the inbound, Kennedy. You're jammed up pretty much Harlem all the way to Lake Street. 55 minutes O'Hare to downtown. Eisenhower 44, Mannheim to the post office. Stevenson 39 minutes, Tri-State to the drive. Northbound Tri-State, Roosevelt to 88 slows, and then North Avenue to 90. I'm Bonnie Green, and that's your latest total traffic.
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9: 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And all right, Chicago, let's talk about something we're all very good at. 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
33: Expect partially cloudy weather throughout Chicagoland today with a high of 74. Right now, it's 60 in Aurora.
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1: How do you eat your banana? More importantly, how do you, I guess, open the banana? What, are you, there's really debate about this? Like, you're nodding your head like you've heard this before.
2: Yeah, because there's a way that we're all supposed to be doing it, and there's a way that we all do it.
1: Well, what is the way that you are supposed to be doing it?
2: At the opposite end, like not the top stem.
1: So there's the antenna side, yeah. And there's the butthole side.
2: Yeah, you're supposed to open it from the butthole.
1: Oh, really? How, my friend. How can that even be? How would you even do that?
2: Ask a monkey, I don't know.
1: You rip the antenna side, like you break it a little bit, you have a little leverage there, and then you peel it down, and then you peel it down, and then you eat it.
2: That's not how they were made, apparently.
1: That is how you eat a banana. There is no other way. There's no other way to eat it. And I don't know, monkeys, they can do whatever they want, but like they obviously haven't been taught the proper way.
3: Play a game for your job. You go to work and you're doing recess with your friends.
1: But there is so much that goes into
3: of
1: that.
3: Of course.
4: Think about this.
2: Right.
4: Like we're at work just yapping.
2: With our friends. With our friends.
1: Well, no, but we are.
0: The Fred Show is
1: it's
0: on.
1: It's Monday, September 14th. The Fred Show is on. Good morning, Kaylin.
2: Good morning.
1: Hi, Jason Brown.
5: Hi.
1: Hi, Paulina.
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1: Showbiz Shelley and Bella are here waiting by the phone. He's new and next. Why did somebody get go?

0: with this guy, Logan. We need to know everything. Tell us how you met, about any dates you've been on, and where things are now.
1: Yeah. Okay. We met on Bumble. And it was, you know, the standard. We matched, we chatted, we texted. And we were vibing really well when we were, like, texting and stuff. And so we decided to meet for drinks. And honestly, he was much better looking in person, like, even better than I was hoping.
0: Okay.
1: He was an amazing conversationalist, super interesting guy.
0: That seems to be a common theme, by the way. The last few of these we've done, it's he looked better in person, or she looked better in person.
2: That's
0: or
2: a win.
0: I feel like it must be pretty common, like, that people are catfishing.
3: Oh, yes. AI and
0: it's like
3: filters.
0: It's like this is now, like, our minimum expectation. Right. Like, we're surprised when you look the same or better than you did in your pictures. So, okay. So that's a good sign. Right. But I just wanted to point out that seems to be an extra point, if you'd like it, on the dating apps, is to post current pictures of yourself. That would really go a long way. But anyway, okay. So, conversationalist, smart guy, you're vibing. What else?
1: So it went so well that we, even during that first date, we were like, oh my God, like, when can I see you again? We literally were like, let's see each other again tomorrow. So, like, the very next night, we did, like, a dinner after we both had work, and we wound up back at my place. I had gotten us some wine, and that was all good. We wound up hooking up. It was so much fun. It was so good. And, like, we took a shower together right after that.
0: Okay.
2: Oh, together.
0: All right.
1: Yeah. You know? But, literally right after the shower, he said, all of a sudden, he was like, I gotta go home. And I could tell that it was kind of, you know, like, vague, like, kind of excuses. Like, it was sort of just a vibe change. And, yeah, he just, like, he, like, got dressed, and he was, like, nice and stuff, but, yeah, he left, and I haven't heard a word from him since, so I'm, like, super confused.
0: So the way that I understand this, and the way that I think I heard what you said, and I'm reading this, you met, and it went so well, you met the next night. So we're talking about two nights. So this was, like, and that's an important point, because, like, to meet someone and then want to see them again the next day and then to hook up, I mean, like, this is 0 to 60.
3: And
0: this
3: take
0: is
3: a shower
0: right.
2: You friendly shower.
3: Intimate, honey.
0: Yeah, that's, I mean, so this is really going someplace. Except now this guy's missing in action, and it's bothering you. And I think it would me, too. So let's play a song, Come Back, Jen. We'll call this guy Logan, see if we can get him on the phone, ask these questions. At some point, you're welcome to jump in. And the hope is that we can straighten this out and set you guys up on another date and pay for it, okay?
1: Okay, sounds good.
0: We're going to find out what's up next. 3 minutes away, part 2 of Waiting by the Phone is on The Fred Show. Yeah.

0: 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Good morning. 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Hey, Jen.
1: Hey.
0: Hi, Jen. Let's call this guy Logan. You met on Hinge, one of the dating apps. You went out for drinks. That went so well. You went out the next night, wound up back at your house. Good stuff went down. A little shower afterwards, a little shower action together. You guys had a good time. So this, in my opinion, if I see someone, I see him the next day, all that happens, I'm thinking that we're really getting someplace here, except you have not heard from him since the date, and you want to know why.
1: Yeah.
0: Okay. Yeah, fair enough. Let's call him right now. Good luck, Jen.
2: Hello?
0: Hi, is this Logan?
2: Yeah, who's this?
0: Hey, Logan, good morning. My name is Fred. I'm calling from the Fred Show, the morning radio show, and I have to tell you that we are on the radio right now, and I would need your permission to continue with the call. Do you mind if we chat for a little bit? You can hang up anytime.
2: What do you need from me?
0: Yeah, no, I get it. I understand. It's kind of a strange thing. But we're calling on behalf of someone I guess you met recently named Jen. I guess you met her on an app and went on a couple of dates. I hope you remember her.
2: Yeah, I remember Jen.
0: Okay, so these stories are not going to match. Well, we just talked, Logan, full disclosure, we just talked to Jen a second ago, and she had expressed how you guys met, went out the next night. She'd said things went really well, and she hasn't seen you since you left her house, and she'd like to know why.
2: Oh, man. She was nasty.
3: How nasty? Because y'all was in the shower.
0: Yeah, because
3: right?
0: we heard about the first date. We heard about the second date. We heard about that you guys had hooked up, and then we heard about a shower. And why is she nasty though?
2: Because and now there was nothing that could have indicated. She seemed place was clean and everything like that. And I will say this: I can be kind of a clean freak. So I was even telling myself, like, there's some stuff on the coffee table. I said, hey, that's cool. You know, it's not a big deal. I really like her.
0: Okay.
2: The date was going well. But then we get in the shower.
0: Not stuff on the coffee table, bro. Like,
3: I'd be nervous around you, but okay.
0: Okay. All right.
2: And that's the thing. Like, I know I can be like that. That's why I'm like, okay, let me temper my expectation. Her place was actually really clean. You know, and so we had a good time, and then we get in the shower, and I ask her for a towel, and she said, oh, yeah, you can use that one. So, I reach around to grab the towel off the little, you know, the handle, and I put it to my face, and it's stiff. It actually wouldn't bend, and that thing was crusty.
3: Oh. What?
0: So okay, so it was like a hard. It was a hard yes. towel.
3: Her
2: yes.
0: Okay. All right.
2: It was
0: so
2: a hard crunchy towel.
0: Okay. So then I assume you're like, well, why? Why did you give me the hard? Why did you give me the hard crunchy one? Like.
2: Right. So I was like, I said, oh my god, what? How long is like? When was the last time you washed this? She said, I think probably 2-3 weeks ago.
0: 2 or 3 weeks ago, and there was one towel in the bathroom. That was what she gave you, and it hasn't been washed in 3 weeks, and it's hard and crusty.
2: Yes, I swear it cut my face, and I was like, and she said, "Well, it only
4: one towel for business."
3: Yeah,
2: 2 weeks ago,
0: 2 or 3 weeks ago, and there was one towel in the bathroom. That was what she gave you. And it hasn't been washed in 3 weeks, and it's hard and crusty.
2: Yes, I swear it cut my face. And I was like, and she said, well, it only...
4: One tap of business. Yeah.
0: Yeah. What is she... So you maybe she notices you're struggling with this chamois, or what for the hell you... You know, and so you... She says, what does she say to you? You're about to tell us.
2: She goes... So she's like, oh, well, it's not that big of a deal. Like, it only touches my clean body, so why would I need to wash it? That's not how towels work.
3: Babe, because it's wet.
0: That's not how towels work.
2: Yes.
0: I mean,
2: it's not about. Yeah, because the bacteria that builds.
0: Touching your clean body? That's your logic?
1: No, I just. Oh my God. I heard you say all of that, Logan. And, like, how can bacteria grow if. Like, literally, the only thing touching it is my clean body. Like, I just cleaned it.
0: Yeah, that's not how bacteria works.
2: That is not how bacteria works. And the thing is, when you use something wet on a towel, just that it's wet gets it all moist, and then that builds all kinds of
0: I'm worried. So, like, let me ask you this, Jen. So, if you shower before bed, I guess you never have to wash your sheets, do you?
1: I wash them, like, I don't know, like every like once a month, maybe like once every I don't know.
5: I just got chills.
0: Oh my gosh.
4: That cat is tangy. Tangy cat, baby.
2: I can't, like, this is a grown, person. A grown person that thinks like this. I'm getting itchy just thinking about it.
0: I don't want to make fun of you, Jen, but, like, I feel like someone doesn't love you because no one taught you about, like, sheets. I'm once a week at minimum, and if you're doing stuff in there, probably more than that. And a towel, I would say, maybe every 3 days. Certainly not 3 weeks. And then the bed is really concerning to me.
1: I grew up, like, my parents, like, taught me that's how you do it. Like, the rest of my place is totally fine. Like, I don't need someone.
3: Yeah, they were wrong, babe.
0: All right, so your parents taught you that, and you've been doing this your whole adult life. And no one's ever said to you before, like, hey,
1: no,
0: let's wash the linens.
1: Literally, no.
3: Have you dated
1: I've someone? Never had a problem
3: before.
0: Yeah, have you been around other humans before?
3: Okay.
1: Yes.
0: Okay. All right. Well, let me ask you this. So you guys liked each other. Logan, we've now pointed out this difference of opinions between Jen and the rest of the world. Would you be willing to wash your towels and sheets more regularly, and then you guys could go out again? Because everything was fine until he met the crusty towel.
1: Like, if that's all that went wrong, like, sure.
0: I recommend this either way, but I recommend a change in the way we do things, standard operating procedure, regardless of what Logan says. But yeah, so Logan, she's willing to make that adjustment for you.
2: I don't think it's gonna work for me.
0: Okay. All right. Hey, Jen, you're supposed to wash stuff way more regularly than that, and I recommend that you do that. I think it'd be good for all parts of your body.
3: Yeah.
1: Okay.
0: All right. Good. Okay. Jen, Logan, it's not going to work out. I wish you both the best of luck. Maybe start over with new everything. How about we start over with new everything? Jason, can we buy her some new everything?
5: Yeah,
0: if you promise to wash it on a regular basis.
5: Yeah, we'll use the dinner money to get it.
0: Okay, you know what? We're going to, instead of a date, we're going to get you some new towels and linens and
5: shoes. Some chonies, maybe.
0: Yeah, maybe new. We'll send you a gift card to Bed Bath & Beyond. Does Bed Bath & Beyond exist anymore? It was just something. All right, guys. Thank you for your time. Best of luck to both of you.
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What? 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

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And also Kiki and Paulina. Are you going to hang out?

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Just see what I mean? 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She had some health issues. I always feel so bad in those situations. I don't know. Anyway, I'm Showbiz Shelly. It's 103.5.

0: The Fred Show is back tomorrow morning. Chica's going.
1: Chico.
0: I don't know if it's still Chica Go, but Chica's going to Mary J. Blige. I just like saying it. Yeah. In Las Vegas with Paulina and Kiki.

0: awesome game over the weekend. Charlotte is out in Aurora. Charlotte, what is your game day ritual that you have to do? I want to hear about it.
1: My game day ritual to win every time, hair and a pony. Gotta put it.
0: Okay. So look, do that every week from now on, okay? Because whatever you did yesterday at work, for sure. Damon, Paula, and Jenny right now. This is Dracula. I should

Run it. Chris Brown, 103.5 Kiss FM. I'm Showbiz Shelly. My husband ran a very large piece of equipment into our yard this weekend. You can go to my Instagram page. I'm at Showbiz Shelly. Check it out there. He told me he has some like yard work to do. Something about shaving tree stumps or something, grinding tree stumps. And he had to rent a machine with like a U-Haul and everything. I don't know. But anyway, I was just very shocked when I saw what was going on in my backyard. Anyway, you can take a look at Showbiz Shelly on Instagram. Coming up after the break, of course, more of your favorite music, Zara Larsson, Kalani, and Olivia Rodrigo, all coming up.

0: Ponte a jugar. ¡Go! 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Uno, dos, tres, cuatro.
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We'll do stay or go. We'll debate some relationship drama. $1,400 with Showbiz Shelley. Waiting by the phone. Why did somebody get

Justin Bieber on 103.5 Kiss FM. I'm Showbiz Shelly, still basking in the Bears win from yesterday. I guess Caleb Williams said that yesterday's game is going to be the worst one they play this season. They scored 59 points, so I don't know what he has in mind, but you know, he's got that attitude, that winning attitude, which we like. Ariana Grande right now on Kiss.

Maddie's at Ratty, Somber, 103.5 Kiss FM. I wasn't ready for what my husband had to do in the backyard this weekend. He, like, rented some huge machine and was, like, grinding down

0: hear the same.
1: Ryan Seacrest here. How many of us have had somebody in our lives for a long time and realized that you put their name, you misspelled their name wrong in your contacts? And you may have called them by the wrong name. I have your name wrong, Sisney, in my contacts still.
2: Still? It's been like 20 years.
1: Yeah, because I put it in there before I'd seen it ever, and I guessed what Sisney spelled was, and there it is. I actually had my friend Reagan. I had his name spelled wrong for a long time, too. He finally corrected me like 5 years into our friendship, but I never went back and adjusted in my contacts. Why? My sister's husband, my brother-in-law.
2: Yes, that's who that is.
1: I spelled his name wrong too, and it's still in there as Jimmy Lee.
2: Oh, I was like, how do you miss Jimmy?
1: It's Jimmy Leach.
2: But I only got
1: to the Lee part before I must have moved on.
2: Gave up.
1: I didn't even get to the CH. But still in there wrong. Why can't I go back and correct it?
2: It doesn't bother you? When I know something's wrong, I have to go back and fix it.
1: Generally, but I don't know with my context.
3: Yeah, I'm
1: no.
3: the same as Ryan. 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

0: 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Chica's going.
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0: I don't know if it's still Chica Go, but Chica's going to Mary Jane Blige. I just like saying it. In Las Vegas with Paulina and Kiki. 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Right after that, $1,400 with Showbiz Shelley in the showdown. 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

shows so far in NYC, London, and Paris most recently. Where's Jay-Z 30 Tour celebrating the 30th anniversary of his debut, Reasonable Doubt. 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Worthy of the moment. 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

0: up, picking it up. Loving, I'm living, so we turning up. Yeah, we turning it up.
1: I want to tell you, I saw this. These are considered the names. These are the future names for children that are considered to be the most loyal, trustworthy, and grounded people if they have this name. So if you're thinking about a baby name, the most loyal, trustworthy, and grounded female names, Elizabeth, Caroline, and Anna. We don't have any here.
2: No.
1: For the guys, the names are William, Robert, and Alexander.
3: Oh, Robert is stand-up.
1: Really? Do you know a Robert?
3: I know, yeah. Every Robert I know is like...
1: Isn't your husband Robert?
3: No, he's just Robbie. Isn't that interesting?
1: He's not Robert.
3: No, he's not Robert. His birth certificate. R-O-B-Y.
1: But that is interesting. I never thought about that.
2: Yeah. Kind of like Roby.
3: Yeah. It's not Robert.
1: And did you ever ask his parents why?
3: No, actually.
2: And why is Robert Bobby?
1: Are you guys? I mean...
3: Yeah, I don't know.
2: Right? That makes zero sense to me.
1: Why is Richard?
2: Uh-huh. We can't even say it.
1: Let's just move on to the quote. No amount of waiting will make you braver. No amount of worrying will make you safer. So stop.
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0: Ryan Seacrest here.
1: I'm not quite sure I understand this, but Mike is on the line here and says that his girlfriend agreed to not marry him, but be his nephew's godmother. Is that accurate? Is that right?
2: That is right. We own our own house together. We have a dog together. And I just feel like being my nephew's godmother is a lot more serious. It's like a life commitment, too, and you're ready to make that. We own a house together.
1: I see.
2: We might as well just, you know, be married.
1: And, okay, so you're saying, hey, if you're willing to be my nephew's godmother, you should be willing to be with me for life.
2: We always talk about being together for life. She's a couple years younger than me, and she's in school, and that's her excuse is she wants to wait till she's done with school. And I know it's probably only another year if everything goes to plan.
1: But why can't you wait?
2: I don't know if you've ever felt like that this is your person in your life, Ryan, but
1: way to put it on me.
3: Yeah, have you felt that, Ryan?
1: Way to put it on me. My view on this, Mike, is good news. She wants to be the godmother. That's a sign she's willing to commit into your life and your circle and your family.
3: That's
1: for
3: true.
1: A long time. So give her a beat. Like, school's stressful, and it's the beginning. Give her a beat to get through it. I could see myself saying that back when I was in school.

0: Cool.
1: Yeah, and I think she just wants to have the timeline be right.
0: This is a good sign that she wants to be the godmother. And good luck, Mike.
2: I appreciate your advice. I listen to your show every day. Thank you, guys.
0: Thanks, brother.
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0: It is a Monday. Primetime Emmys tonight. Today's National Cream-Filled Donut Day. Happy birthday to the Pope. The Pope's got a big party coming up.
1: Pope Leo.
0: Pope Leo does for the birthday party. 71.

0: And for adults with type 2 diabetes and known heart disease, Jardiance can lower the risk of cardiovascular death too. 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
19: Honey, you were pitching a new idea for Thanksgiving this year, weren't you?
20: Yeah, well, because we were talking to some of our family who will have to double dip on Thanksgiving, like come to ours and go to another family member's. Mm-hmm. And so we were thinking about maybe doing it differently this year and doing, instead of doing Thanksgiving at like 3 or 4, Thanksgiving dinner, doing Thanksgiving brunch. That way everybody can come to us early and then go to their other houses. But then I was like, do we serve French toast and pancakes and eggs?
21: Turkey sausage?
20: Yeah. Turkey sausage.
22: A little spin on it.
21: Patties.
22: I mean, people want to eat all day, so might as well just feed them their brunch and then
21: you get excited, you get up, put the parade on, put the game on, and start. But you have plenty of breakfast turkey items.
22: Right. And like, turkey hash. Right. We could do like a spin. Like, we could do like, yeah, instead of mashed potatoes, we do hash browns. And instead of stuffing, we do.
21: You'll figure it out.
22: Like a turkey hash.
20: Cranberry pancakes. You know, like, we could kind of do a spin on things.
21: I think it's actually, it could catch on.
22: It's kind of cute. I think so.
21: Okay. This might be as trendy as that hairband you have on.
22: The rest of the day off. Right.
21: Yeah, that's true, too. Get everybody out. Yeah. Oh, you didn't sell it to me that way.
22: And then we can, like, go on a long walk in the afternoon.
21: Oh, yeah. Yeah. Good. Okay. Long walk and a talk.
22: Yeah, I love a talk.
21: You know, Robbie, what are you thankful for about me?
22: Yes. And then Robbie and I can write down what we're thankful for all night.
20: Yes. Oh, I love it.
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7: 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I have

0: I got to take this call from Taylor. You're calling about your ex who's a serial cheater, who's dating somebody else, and you're wondering, should you tip off the new girl?
1: Yes, yes. So basically, you know, my ex-husband, he cheated on me repeatedly throughout our marriage. He even went away for treatment, but it didn't stick, and he just continued cheating in like every single way possible until we finally divorced a little over a year ago. And now he has a new girlfriend, but honestly, like, I feel terrible for her. She seems so sweet, and I know exactly how charming and manipulative he can be. And so, like,

0: I desperately want to warn her, but am I going to come across as like a bitter ex-wife trying to sabotage his new relationship?
1: Kind of.
2: Yes. So
3: possibly.
0: Yeah. Okay.
3: It's a kind-hearted thing you want to do. What you're saying, which is you feel bad for this new person that's going to find out the hard way.
0: Yeah, and I would have given anything for someone to have warned me when I first got with him, because at least it would have planted a seed.
1: Oh, see, this changes things now.
3: I would just let it, it needs to be. The universe needs to move you two on from each other.
0: Yeah.
3: Okay?
0: Yeah.
3: That's what I think you should do for your own sake and your own heart.
1: Do you guys have kids?
0: No, thank goodness.
1: Even more of a reason to cut ties and just don't get involved.
0: Okay.
3: You're a good person, and sorry it all happened to you, Taylor. Thank you for calling.
0: Thank you. Thanks so much. Okay.
3: Bye.
1: Bye.
3: Maybe an anonymous note?
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0: 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Chica's going.
1: Chico.
0: I don't know if it's still Chica Go, but Chica's going to Mary J. Blige. I just like saying it. Yeah. In Las Vegas with Paulina and Kiki. 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Right after that, $1,400 with Showbiz Shelley in the showdown. 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

That's going to do it for us. Thanks for riding along. Tomorrow, got the best places for you to hide your valuables because burglars, they know where to look. 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

0: of tune. And now it's out of tune. 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
1: No, I don't.
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0: Amanda checking in on a Monday. What up?
1: From out of all everybody I listen to, I mean, you and Fred are top are my top.
0: Oh, that makes my heart pitter patter. I love that. That's like telling. What do you do? What do you do for work?
1: HR assistant.
0: Oh, that is like me saying you fire people the best out of anybody I know. Like that's what
1: I know,
0: that's
1: right?
0: Like. Appreciate the kind words. Love to hear that, especially on a Monday, man. 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We are Chicago's number one in music station. 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

Is there such thing as having a football hangover? Like, you just watch too much football, and the next day you're kind of just, you get a little headache from all of it. I think I counted like 11 hours. Wifey loves me. Got nothing done. I love this time of year. 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

0: I was today years old when I learned this. It's called the 222 rule. Do you know what this is?
1: No.
0: 222 rule. This is every 2 weeks, you're supposed to have a date night with your significant other. Every two months, you're supposed to do a weekend together. And every 2 years, you're supposed to do a full week together. The 222 rule.
1: Oh, nice.
0: I got all that money to be doing all these weeks and weekends and all that stuff. But if you do, God bless.
1: Yes.
0: Yeah. We're going to try and set you up with one, though. Yeah, I've got a trip for you. 3-day, 2-night stay at Postcard Cabins. And we will do that at 5 o'clock today on KISS FM.

with me, I've got something for you. It's concert tickets. We're number one preset for that. Haley Williams, you're going in 5 minutes. Got those tickets for you. Credit Union One Amphitheater. 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

Ticket time is right now. 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That is September 24th, which is wild. But that's 10 days away, man. September, man. Slow your roll, please. 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

0: 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Chica's going.
1: Chico.
0: I don't know if it's still Chica Go, but Chica's going to Mary J. Blige. I just like saying it. Yeah. In Las Vegas with Paulina and Kiki. 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Right after that, $1,400 with Showbiz Shelley in the showdown. 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Stay or go. 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

0: What would your name be?
1: My name's Allie.
2: What's up, Allie? How are we feeling today?
1: I'm good. I'm driving home from work.
2: Yay. Love that. How was work? Scale 1 to 10.
1: Solid, like, 4 today. It was not a good Sunday.
0: Oof. 4 is rough. I would actually, to be honest, I would rather a 3 than a 4. Yeah. Well,
1: honestly,
0: your day just got a little bit better because you just won tickets. Congratulations, Haley Williams. Here you come.
1: Yay. Yeah. Oh my gosh, so much better for my day.
0: There we go. That's what we do around here on Kiss FM. September 24th, Credit Union 1 Amphitheater. You are there, okay?
1: Okay, thank you.

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I'll explain. This is trending. We'll do it in two songs. 103.5 KISS FM, still commercial free for 90 minutes. Thanks for hanging out today.

0: a slow eater or a fast eater, would you say?
1: A fast.
0: Yeah. Same. I scarf. I'm a scarfer. And apparently there's a whole thing. It's called it's called the eating speed gap, and it's bad for your relationship if it's a big gap. Like I'm like done, and wifey's like just getting started, and I'm like I'm gonna go in the other room. I'm done here. My work is finished.
1: Especially when the food is good.
0: Even when it's bad, it's bad. It's a bad thing. Yeah. So I think you need to come to a happy medium. Yeah, right there. Medium. No slow, no fast. Medium eating. It's almost dinner time too. So 103.5 KISS FM, commercial free. 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

cabins, and there's two options. There's Postcard Cabins in Starved Rock here in Illinois. There's Postcard Cabins Barber Creek in Michigan. You choose which one you want to go to for a little getaway. Maybe it's a romantic getaway, just need some time to get away from work. Call me right now. We will hook you up.

0: It's beautiful things.
1: My name is Brady. What is your name?
2: Rachel.
1: What's up, Rachel? What you doing today?
2: Hey, I'm heading home from work finally.
1: Oh, thank God. Enough of work.
2: How are you?
1: I'm doing great.
2: I know. I'm over it.
1: Yeah, over. Stop. No more. Out of office. Let's go. We're sending you on a little staycation. We've got these 3-day, 2-night stays at Postcard Cabins, which, by the way, is dog friendly. I don't know if you have a dog.
2: But, I do. Awesome.
1: Yeah, but it's going to be a perfect escape. You make it a romantic getaway, a little family adventure, but we're going to take care of it for you, okay?
2: Thank you so much.
1: Got you. Yeah, check out and start planning your escape. PostcardCabins.com. We'll do it again tomorrow on KISS FM.

0: 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My friend Amy Witherite from 1-800-TRUCK-WRECK. 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
1: And they're critical to your success and my success, right?
0: Exactly.
1: We need to give more money. What are we going to do this time?
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The big Taylor Swift game tonight on your TV. That's what I call Chiefs home games, the Taylor Swift game of the week. So that is happening. She will be all over, I'm sure. First game for Taylor as a married woman, rooting on her husband. I'm going to play Taylor for you in 3 minutes. We are Chicago's number one in music station, 103.5 KISS FM.

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It is XO Blue by Khloe Kardashian. 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

so I'm kind of worried about you and my cleanliness. 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

0: Sorry, what's that?
1: Did you clean your phone today?
0: 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Yeah.
1: Okay, that's good. You're supposed to clean it daily. I don't think people do that. How about your computer mouse? 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
0: No, I haven't yet, but, you know, I probably should more often.
1: Weekly. Do it weekly. I think you do it more than weekly, because everybody be touching this one over here, and I don't know where people's hands have been that I work with, you know?
0: I mean, I work at a school, so I'm used to, like, kind of cleaning my phone every day. My students try to, you know, touch the phone sometimes.
1: 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It's Brady back with Olivia Dean. We'll do Rihanna and Justin Bieber next on Chicago's 103.5 KISS FM.
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4: 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Dana White is bringing Power Slap to Texas for the first time on the campus of Texas Tech University. Two massive title fights headline the card, including slap fighting legend Wolverine. Also on the card is former WWE champion J.K.

0: 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Chica's going.
1: Chico.
0: I don't know if it's still Chica Go, but Chica's going to Mary J. Blige. I just like saying it. Yeah. In Las Vegas with Paulina and Kiki. Win at 7:30. Right after that, $1,400 for Showbiz Shelly in the showdown. 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